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4: Rain and about 3 degrees overnight. Showers or drizzle tomorrow with a high of 7. Cloudy Wednesday night, -1 the low. A mix of sun and cloud and 8 on Thursday.
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6: Rain and about 3 degrees overnight. Showers or drizzle tomorrow with a high of 7. Cloudy Wednesday night, -1 the low. A mix of sun and cloud and 8 on Thursday.
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9: Rain and about 3 degrees.

0: Overnight, showers or drizzle tomorrow with a high of 7. Cloudy Wednesday night, -1 the low, a mix of sun and cloud, and 8 on Thursday.
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5: No moose came anywhere near the making of this commercial.
6: Rain and about 3 degrees overnight. Showers or drizzle tomorrow with a high of 7. Cloudy Wednesday night, -1 the low. A mix of sun and cloud and 8 on Thursday.
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1: Thanks for being the designated driver. 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
2: Rain and about 3 degrees overnight. Showers are drizzle tomorrow with a high of 7. Cloudy Wednesday night, -1 the low. A mix of sun and cloud and 8 on Thursday.
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2: Rain and about 3 degrees overnight. Showers or drizzle tomorrow with a high of 7. Cloudy Wednesday night, -1 the low. A mix of sun and cloud and 8 on Thursday.
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1: Rain and about 3 degrees overnight. Showers or drizzle tomorrow with a high of 7. Cloudy Wednesday night, -1 the low. A mix of sun and cloud and 8 on Thursday.
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The bass. 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
2: Good morning, I'm Dennis J. Puska. A new accessible playground being built at the former Devonshire Park in Urquhart Falls is expected to be ready next summer. It's now called Discovery Park, recognizing the million-dollar contribution of Discovery Mining. Communications Director Adria Bicknell says it recognizes a significant number of commuter employees who live in the falls. She cites Discovery CEO Tony McCooch saying success is not just about what you find within a mining drill.
3: What really builds our success is the people, and we want to support the communities where our people live and work, but more broadly, those communities that support us in everything that we do as well.
2: Among facilities in the all-accessible park will be a splash pad. Bicknell says the community is most excited about that. Beginning with an open house tonight, there's two-day trades fair at McIntyre Community Building in Schumacher. Organized by the Provincial Labor Ministry's Level Up program, it gives mostly students information and hands-on experience with a wide range of trades. Lead manager Scott Ravelry says most young women are showing up in the fairs across Ontario. Last week in Barrie, there were a lot of interest in being an auto or a truck coach mechanic.
4: So it's always great to hear, you know, that gender stereotype being kind of blown up to some degree. The trades are open to everybody.
2: Over on MyCochranNow.com is a full interview with Scott Ravery. He has a complete details on the trades fair. The Ontario government is making daylight savings time permanent in northwestern Ontario part of the province, which has historically been aligned with neighboring Manitoba. Under the proposed change, affected communities west of the 90th Meridian in Ontario that currently change their clock seasonally would not need to turn back on November 1st. Officials say the decision comes after considerable engagement with communities throughout the Northwest, including Indigenous leaders. The initiative started after Manitoba announced it was permanently moving to daylight saving time. The province says staying aligned with Manitoba would help business operate more efficiently across the province boundaries while making it easier for residents and service providers to coordinate healthcare appointments, travel, and more. And the Vatican confirms a diagnosis of lung cancer after Pope Leo underwent surgery to remove a lower lobe of his right lung yesterday. Officials say it was suspected by previous operative tests. The Vatican says the surgery lasted about 90 minutes and was successful with no complications. There's no word if follow-up treatment is needed. For these stories and more, go to MyCochranNow.com.
5: Looking like another dull, mainly overcast day with a chance of rain. That's what it is, man. High 7, low minus 3. Mix of sun and cloud tomorrow, high 9. And we could see both rain and flurries Friday, high 4.
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0: Where can you find Christina Aguilera hanging out with Coldplay, Colin James, and Ed Sheeran? 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

0: Loverboy, loving every minute of it. 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Good morning. Welcome to the Wednesday morning show. I'm Tim Rout. And get ready for an incredible show of magnificent music, a slew of local events, and a bunch of other stuff we should probably talk about. 272-6467 to call or text.
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0: Tina Turner, We Don't Need Another Hero, Moose and Fam. 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The Lady Meadow Hospital Auxiliary has their afternoon tea and penny table coming up this Sunday, October 18th, 1 to 3 p.m. Free entry, $5 for tea and dessert. This is at the Knights of Columbus Hall on 6th Avenue in Cochrane. 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
0: Looking like another dull, mainly overcast day with a chance of rain. That's what it is, man. High 7, low minus 3. Mix of sun and cloud tomorrow, high 9. And we could see both rain and flurries Friday, high 4.
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1: Good morning. I'm Dennis J. Puska. A new accessible playground being built at the former Devonshire Park in Urquhart Falls is expected to be ready next summer. It's now called Discovery Park, recognizing the million-dollar contribution of Discovery Mining. Communications Director Adria Bicknell says it recognizes a significant number of commuter employees who live in the falls. She cites Discovery CEO Tony McCooch saying success is not just about what you find within a mining drill.
2: What really builds our success is the people, and we want to support the communities where our people live and work, but more broadly, those communities that support us in everything that we do as well.
1: Among facilities in the all-accessible park will be a splash pad. Bicknell says the community is most excited about that. Beginning with an open house tonight, there's two-day trades fair at McIntyre Community Building in Schumacher. Organized by the Provincial Labor Ministry's Level Up program, it gives mostly students information and hands-on experience with a wide range of trades. Lead manager Scott Ravelry says most young women are showing up in the fairs across Ontario. Last week in Barrie, there were a lot of interest in being an auto or a truck coach mechanic.
3: So it's always great to hear, you know, that gender stereotype being kind of blown up to some degree. The trades are open to everybody.
1: Over on MyCochranNow.com is a full interview with Scott Ravery. He has the complete details on the trades fair. The Ontario government is making daylight savings time permanent in northwestern Ontario part of the province, which has historically been aligned with neighboring Manitoba. Under the proposed change, affected communities west of the 90th Meridian in Ontario that currently change their clock seasonally would not need to turn back on November 1st. Officials say the decision comes after considerable engagement with communities throughout the Northwest, including Indigenous leaders. The initiative started after Manitoba announced it was permanently moving to daylight saving time. The province says staying aligned with Manitoba would help business operate more efficiently across the province boundaries while making it easier for residents and service providers to coordinate healthcare appointments, travel, and more. And the Vatican confirms a diagnosis of lung cancer after Pope Leo underwent surgery to remove a lower lobe of his right lung yesterday. Officials say it was suspected by previous operative tests. The Vatican says the surgery lasted about 90 minutes and was successful with no complications. There's no word if follow-up treatment is needed. For these stories and more, go to MyCochranNow.com.
4: Looking like another dull, mainly overcast day with a chance of rain. That's what it is, man. High 7, low minus 3. Mix of sun and cloud tomorrow, high 9. And we could see both rain and flurries Friday, high 4.
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0: As soon as this next great song is over, we'll play another. 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

0: Shania Twain, Man, I Feel Like a Woman, Moose FM, 2726467 to call or text. And if you're familiar with the C.S. Lewis book series, The Tales of Narnia, which virtually every kid my age read growing up, all seven books, they made a bunch of movies that adapted it a few years back. Well, then you might be familiar with Netflix announcement that they too are going to have a go at the venerable Narnia series. Narnia features a giant male lion named Aslan, who, in the storyline, represents Christ. Narnia is something of a Christian allegory. And Netflix, because they can't remake any classic without utterly killing it, have announced that Meryl Streep is going to voice Aslan, and they say Aslan himself will not necessarily be male. They've reimagined him. And in other news, Netflix is bracing to lose a couple of $100 million in the production of yet another Wokefest regurgitation.
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0: Weezer, Hash Pipe, Moose, FM. Happy birthday goes out to Lynn Brown, who turns 70 today, as does James McPherson. Anybody you want to add to the list? 272-6467. 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Nobody ever goes live to air. Or, of course, you can text. Or, if you want to get with the 21st century, type out what you want to say, feed it through a robo-reader, and send us the MP3.
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1: Good morning, I'm Dennis J. Puska. A new accessible playground being built at the former Devonshire Park in Urquhart Falls is expected to be ready next summer. It's now called Discovery Park, recognizing the million-dollar contribution of Discovery Mining. Communications Director Adria Bicknell says it recognizes a significant number of commuter employees who live in the falls. She cites Discovery CEO Tony McCooch saying success is not just about what you find within a mining drill.
2: What really builds our success is the people, and we want to support the communities where our people live and work, but more broadly, those communities that support us in everything that we do as well.
1: Among facilities in the all-accessible park will be a splash pad. Bicknell says the community is most excited about that. Beginning with an open house tonight, there's two-day trades fair at McIntyre Community Building in Schumacher. Organized by the Provincial Labor Ministry's Level Up program, it gives mostly students information and hands-on experience with a wide range of trades. Lead manager Scott Ravelry says most young women are showing up in the fairs across Ontario. Last week in Barrie, there were a lot of interest in being an auto or a truck coach mechanic.
3: So it's always great to hear, you know, that gender stereotype being kind of blown up to some degree. The trades are open to everybody.
1: Over on MyCochranNow.com is a full interview with Scott Ravery. He has the complete details on the trades fair. The Ontario government is making daylight savings time permanent in northwestern Ontario part of the province, which has historically been aligned with neighboring Manitoba. Under the proposed change, affected communities west of the 90th Meridian in Ontario that currently change their clock seasonally would not need to turn back on November 1st. Officials say the decision comes after considerable engagement with communities throughout the Northwest, including Indigenous leaders. The initiative started after Manitoba announced it was permanently moving to daylight saving time. The province says staying aligned with Manitoba would help business operate more efficiently across the province boundaries while making it easier for residents and service providers to coordinate healthcare appointments, travel, and more. And the Vatican confirms a diagnosis of lung cancer after Pope Leo underwent surgery to remove a lower lobe of his right lung yesterday. Officials say it was suspected by previous operative tests. The Vatican says the surgery lasted about 90 minutes and was successful with no complications. There's no word if follow-up treatment is needed. For these stories and more, go to MyCochranNow.com.
4: Looking like another dull, mainly overcast day with a chance of rain. That's what it is, man. High 7, low minus 3. Mix of sun and cloud tomorrow, high 9. And we could see both rain and flurries Friday, high 4.
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0: lawyers make us tell you. We're CHPBFM Cochrane. You tell us what music to play.
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0: 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And we love hearing from you. And this question comes from young Melanie. Good morning, Tim. I think I heard you say that you are an introvert. It doesn't seem so. You are very extroverted. Did I misunderstand? Hey, Mel. No, you heard me right. My personality is classified as introverted. But extroversion and introversion don't really have anything to do with whether someone is outgoing or shy. It has to do with where they obtain emotional energy. Extroverts get pumped up by hanging out with others, and introverts recharge mostly on their own. So I'm what's called an outgoing introvert. I love people. I love interacting with folks, but doing so also drains me so that after a couple of hours, I really do need to retreat. Now, if I'm remembering correctly, you and I met not long ago at church, and I suspect you might be an introvert too. And that's a good thing to know, because we manage our social interactions differently than extroverts, and sometimes some extroverts won't understand. And that's okay.
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0: 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Good morning, I'm Tim. 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
0: Looking like another dull, mainly overcast day with a chance of rain. That's what it is, man. High 7, low minus 3. Mix of sun and cloud tomorrow, high 9. And we could see both rain and flurries Friday, high 4.
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1: Good morning, I'm Dennis J. Puska. A new accessible playground being built at the former Devonshire Park in Urquhart Falls is expected to be ready next summer. It's now called Discovery Park, recognizing the million-dollar contribution of Discovery Mining. Communications Director Adria Bicknell says it recognizes the significance

0: significant number of commuter employees who live in the falls. She cites Discovery CEO Tony McCooch saying success is not just about what you find within a mining drill.
1: What really builds our success is the people. And we want to support the communities where our people live and work, but more broadly, those communities that support us in everything that we do as well.
0: Among facilities in the all-accessible park will be a splash pad. Bicknell says the community is most excited about that. Beginning with an open house tonight, there's two-day trades fair at McIntyre Community Building in Schumacher. Organized by the Provincial Labor Ministry's Level Up program, it gives mostly students information and hands-on experience with a wide range of trades. Lead manager Scott Ravelry says most young women are showing up in the fairs across Ontario. Last week in Barrie, there were a lot of interest in being an auto or a truck coach mechanic.
2: So it's always great to hear, you know, that gender stereotype being kind of blown up to some degree. The trades are open to everybody.
0: Over on MyCochraneNow.com is a full interview with Scott Ravery. He has the complete details on the trades fair. The Ontario government is making daylight savings time permanent in northwestern Ontario part of the province, which has historically been aligned with neighboring Manitoba. Under the proposed change, affected communities west of the 90th Meridian in Ontario that currently change their clock seasonally would not need to turn back on November 1st. Officials say the decision comes after considerable engagement with communities throughout the Northwest, including Indigenous leaders. The initiative started after Manitoba announced it was permanently moving to daylight saving time. The province says staying aligned with Manitoba would help business operate more efficiently across the province boundaries while making it easier for residents and service providers to coordinate healthcare appointments, travel, and more. And the Vatican confirms a diagnosis of lung cancer after Pope Leo underwent surgery to remove a lower lobe of his right lung yesterday. Officials say it was suspected by previous operative tests. The Vatican says the surgery lasted about 90 minutes and was successful with no complications. There's no word if follow-up treatment is needed. For these stories and more, go to MyCochraneNow.com.
3: Looking like another dull, mainly overcast day with a chance of rain. That's what it is, man. High 7, low minus 3. Mix of sun and cloud tomorrow, high 9. And we could see both rain and flurries Friday, high 4.
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0: Northern Pikes Girl with a Problem, Moose FM. And coming up this Sunday, October 18th, from 1 to 3 p.m., it's the Afternoon Tea and Penny Table, courtesy of the Lady Meadow Hospital Auxiliary. This takes place at the Knights of Columbus Hall on 6th Avenue in Cochrane. Again, 1 to 3 p.m., free entry, $5 for tea and dessert. A great fundraiser, and we would encourage you to pop in. Paying some bills, then Prince.
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0: Paola's Never Said I Love You, Moose and Fam. Got the dad joke coming up at 10 past 8. Go ahead and suggest one. Keep it clean. 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Now, Kimberly sent this for the dad joke, and it's too long. 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I thought I'd share it anyway. She writes, I worked at Wonderland on Alpenfury. A lady asked me how many people fit on the ride. I said 18. And she looked at me real funny, like I just told her I'm an alien. And then I realized she wasn't asking how many people fit on the ride. She was asking how many people have died on it.
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1: Good morning, I'm Dennis J. Puska. A new accessible playground being built at the former Devonshire Park in Urquhart Falls is expected to be ready next summer. It's now called Discovery Park, recognizing the million-dollar contribution of Discovery Mining. Communications Director Adria Bicknell says it recognizes a significant number of commuter employees who live in the falls. She cites Discovery CEO Tony McCooch saying success is not just about what you find within a mining drill.
2: What really builds our success is the people, and we want to support the communities where our people live and work, but more broadly, those communities that support us in everything that we do as well.
1: Among facilities in the all-accessible park will be a splash pad. Bicknell says the community is most excited about that. Beginning with an open house tonight, there's two-day trades fair at McIntyre Community Building in Schumacher. Organized by the Provincial Labor Ministry's Level Up program, it gives mostly students information and hands-on experience with a wide range of trades. Lead manager Scott Ravelry says most young women are showing up in the fairs across Ontario. Last week in Barrie, there were a lot of interest in being an auto or a truck coach mechanic.
3: So it's always great to hear, you know, that gender stereotype being kind of blown up to some degree. The trades are open to everybody.
1: Over on MyCochraneNow.com is a full interview with Scott Ravery. He has a complete details on the trades fair. The Ontario government is making daylight savings time permanent in northwestern Ontario part of the province, which has historically been aligned with neighboring Manitoba. Under the proposed change, affected communities west of the 90th Meridian in Ontario that currently change their clock seasonally would not need to turn back on November 1st. Officials say the decision comes after considerable engagement with communities throughout the Northwest, including Indigenous leaders. The initiative started after Manitoba announced it was permanently moving to daylight saving time. The province says staying aligned with Manitoba would help business operate more efficiently across the province boundaries while making it easier for residents and service providers to coordinate healthcare appointments, travel, and more. And the Vatican confirms a diagnosis of lung cancer after Pope Leo underwent surgery to remove a lower lobe of his right lung yesterday. Officials say it was suspected by previous operative tests. The Vatican says the surgery lasted about 90 minutes and was successful with no complications. There's no word if follow-up treatment is needed. For these stories and more, go to MyCochraneNow.com.
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5: Looking like another dull, mainly overcast day with a chance of rain. That's what it is, man. High 7, low minus 3. Mix of sun and cloud tomorrow, high 9. And we could see both rain and flurries Friday, high 4.
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0: 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What's the difference between a dinosaur and a lump of coal? 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
3: Absolutely. Our employees all get to go home at the end of the night. They can drive home. We have two mines in Timmins, one at either end of the city. And from the middle of the city, it only takes about 20 minutes to get to either of the mines.
2: Tremblay predicts that because of several projects underway, promoting existing workers will open more new ones. And you don't need many years of mining experience. Lakeshore trains workers in entry-level jobs as well as ongoing training and development. 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
0: Looking like another dull, mainly overcast day with a chance of rain. That's what it is, man. High 7, low minus 3. Mix of sun and cloud tomorrow, high 9. And we could see both rain and flurries Friday, high 4.
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1: Good morning, I'm Dennis J. Puska. A new accessible playground being built at the former Devonshire Park in Urquhart Falls is expected to be ready next summer. It's now called Discovery Park, recognizing the million-dollar contribution of Discovery Mining. Communications Director Adria Bicknell says it recognizes a significant number of commuter employees who live

0: in the falls. She cites Discovery CEO Tony McCooch saying success is not just about what you find within a mining drill.
1: What really builds our success is the people. And we want to support the communities where our people live and work, but more broadly, those communities that support us in everything that we do as well.
0: Among facilities in the all-accessible park will be a splash pad. Bicknell says the community is most excited about that. Beginning with an open house tonight, there's two-day trades fair at McIntyre Community Building in Schumacher. Organized by the Provincial Labor Ministry's Level Up program, it gives mostly students information and hands-on experience with a wide range of trades. Lead manager Scott Ravelry says most young women are showing up in the fairs across Ontario. Last week in Barrie, there were a lot of interest in being an auto or a truck coach mechanic.
2: So it's always great to hear, you know, that gender stereotype being kind of blown up to some degree. The trades are open to everybody.
0: Over on MyCochraneNow.com is a full interview with Scott Ravery. He has the complete details on the trades fair. The Ontario government is making daylight savings time permanent in northwestern Ontario part of the province, which has historically been aligned with neighboring Manitoba. Under the proposed change, affected communities west of the 90th Meridian in Ontario that currently change their clock seasonally would not need to turn back on November 1st. Officials say the decision comes after considerable engagement with communities throughout the Northwest, including Indigenous leaders. The initiative started after Manitoba announced it was permanently moving to daylight saving time. The province says staying aligned with Manitoba would help business operate more efficiently across the province boundaries while making it easier for residents and service providers to coordinate healthcare appointments, travel, and more. And the Vatican confirms a diagnosis of lung cancer after Pope Leo underwent surgery to remove a lower lobe of his right lung yesterday. Officials say it was suspected by previous operative tests. The Vatican says the surgery lasted about 90 minutes and was successful with no complications. There's no word if follow-up treatment is needed. For these stories and more, go to MyCochraneNow.com.
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5: Looking like another dull, mainly overcast day with a chance of rain. That's what it is, man. High 7, low minus 3. Mix of sun and cloud tomorrow, high 9. And we could see both rain and flurries Friday, high 4.
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0: 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Lynn Brown is 70 years old today, as is James McPherson. I knew James many years ago. Tremendous banjo player. Tip of the hat, old friend. Anybody you want to add to the list?
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0: And that's the weekend. 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And coming up this Sunday, October 18th from 1 to 3 p.m. at the Knights of Columbus Hall on 6th Avenue in Cochrane, it's the Afternoon Tea and Penny Sale hosted by the Lady Meadow Hospital Auxiliary. 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Entry is free. And seriously, could you pick a better cause? Again, the Lady Meadow Hospital Auxiliary Afternoon Tea and Penny Table this Sunday, October 18th from 1 to 3 at the Knights of Columbus Hall.
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1: Good morning, I'm Dennis J. Puska. A new accessible playground being built at the former Devonshire Park in Urquhart Falls is expected to be ready next summer. It's now called Discovery Park, recognizing the million-dollar contribution of Discovery Mining. Communications Director Adria Bicknell says it recognizes a significant number of commuter employees who live in the falls. She cites Discovery CEO Tony McCooch saying success is not just about what you find within a mining drill.
2: What really builds our success is the people, and we want to support the communities where our people live and work, but more broadly, those communities that support us in everything that we do as well.
1: Among facilities in the all-accessible park will be a splash pad. Bicknell says the community is most excited about that. Beginning with an open house tonight, there's two-day trades fair at McIntyre Community Building in Schumacher. Organized by the Provincial Labor Ministry's Level Up program, it gives mostly students information and hands-on experience with a wide range of trades. Lead manager Scott Ravelry says most young women are showing up in the fairs across Ontario. Last week in Barrie, there were a lot of interest in being an auto or a truck coach mechanic.
3: So it's always great to hear, you know, that gender stereotype being kind of blown up to some degree. The trades are open to everybody.
1: Over on MyCochranNow.com is a full interview with Scott Ravery. He has the complete details on the trades fair. The Ontario government is making daylight savings time permanent in northwestern Ontario part of the province, which has historically been aligned with neighboring Manitoba. Under the proposed change, affected communities west of the 90th Meridian in Ontario that currently change their clock seasonally would not need to turn back on November 1st. Officials say the decision comes after considerable engagement with communities throughout the Northwest, including Indigenous leaders. The initiative started after Manitoba announced it was permanently moving to daylight saving time. The province says staying aligned with Manitoba would help business operate more efficiently across the province boundaries while making it easier for residents and service providers to coordinate healthcare appointments, travel, and more. And the Vatican confirms a diagnosis of lung cancer after Pope Leo underwent surgery to remove a lower lobe of his right lung yesterday. Officials say it was suspected by previous operative tests. The Vatican says the surgery lasted about 90 minutes and was successful with no complications. There's no word if follow-up treatment is needed. For these stories and more, go to MyCochranNow.com.
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6: Looking like another dull, mainly overcast day with a chance of rain. That's what it is, man. High 7, low minus 3. Mix of sun and cloud tomorrow, high 9. And we could see both rain and flurries Friday, high 4.
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0: Mary J. Blige was born January 11th, 1971 in the Bronx, New York, and is an iconic American singer, songwriter, actress, and entrepreneur. She's widely celebrated as the queen of hip-hop soul, rising to fame in the early 1990s, revolutionizing modern R&B by seamlessly blending classic soul and gospel vocals with the raw beats and swagger of contemporary hip-hop. Mary J. Blige has sold over 50 million albums and has been inducted into the Rock and Roll Hall of Fame.
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0: Looking like another dull, mainly overcast day with a chance of rain. That's what it is, man. High 7, low minus 3. Mix of sun and cloud tomorrow, high 9. And we could see both rain and flurries Friday, high 4.
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0: Gene Childs, Don't Want to Fall in Love, Moose FM. You know, as artificial intelligence gets better and better, and that's something that's sort of growing by the day, AI fakes are getting crazy good. Have you ever watched, for example, a little five-minute short, Darth Vader versus Batman? It ain't perfect, but golly gee willikers, it ain't bad either. And it really makes you wonder how this is going to impact the future of movies in general when an AI can produce something that's almost convincing. And well within the parameters of the voluntary suspension of disbelief you used to use on cartoons as a kid.
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0: 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Well, that's the Wednesday morning show. I'm Tim Rout. Thank you very much for listening. Remember, if you're looking for Moose merchandise, mooseware.shop.
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1: Chance of rain this afternoon, high 7, low minus 3. Mix of sun and cloud tomorrow, high 9. Mix of rain and snow for Friday, high 4. Flurries for Saturday, high 5. Possible flurries for Sunday, high 11.
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3: Chance of rain this afternoon, high 7, low minus 3. Mix of sun and cloud tomorrow, high 9. Mix of rain and snow for Friday, high 4. Flurries for Saturday, high 5. Possible flurries for Sunday, high 11.
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2: Chance of rain this afternoon, high 7, low minus 3. Mix of sun and cloud tomorrow, high 9. Mix of rain and snow for Friday, high 4. Flurries for Saturday, high 5. Possible flurries for Sunday, high 11.
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5: Chance of rain this afternoon, high 7, low minus 3. Mix of sun and cloud tomorrow, high 9. Mix of rain and snow for Friday, high 4. Flurries for Saturday, high 5. Possible flurries for Sunday, high 11.
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0: 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Tell her you're practicing retirement.
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1: Good afternoon. I'm Dennis J. Puska. A new accessible playground being built at the former Devonshire Park in Iroquois Falls is expected to be ready next summer. It's now called Discovery Park after the million-dollar contribution of Discovery Mining. Communications Director Adria Bicknell says it recognizes the significant number of commuter employees who live in the falls. She cites Discovery CEO Tony McCooch saying, "Success is not just about what you find within a mining drill.
2: What really builds our success is the people. And we want to support the communities where our people live and work, but more broadly, those communities that support us in everything that we do as well."
1: Among the facilities in the all-accessible park will be a splash pad. Bicknell says the community is most excited about that. Beginning with an open house tonight, there's a two-day trades fair at the McIntyre Community Building in Schumacher. Organized by the Provincial Labor Ministry's Level Up program, it gives mostly students information and hands-on experience with a wide range of trades. Lead manager Scott Ravery says more young women are showing up at fairs across Ontario. Last week in Barrie, there's a lot of interest in being an auto or truck and coach mechanic.
3: So it's always great to hear, you know, that gender stereotype being kind of blown up to some degree. The trades are open to everybody.
1: Over at MyCochranNow.com is a full interview with Scott Ravery. He has complete details on the trades fair. The far northwest of Ontario, which is already in the central time zone, while the rest of us are on the eastern time, is adopting daylight time permanently. That region includes Kenora, already associates more with Manitoba than Ontario, and the province says staying on daylight time along with Manitoba will help businesses operate more efficiently across the border. And the Vatican confirms a diagnosis of lung cancer after Pope Leo underwent surgery to remove a lower lobe of his right lung yesterday. Officials say it was suspected in the preoperative test. The surgery lasted about 90 minutes and experienced no complications. For these stories and more, go to MyCochranNow.com.
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6: Chance of rain this afternoon, high 7, low minus 3. Mix of sun and cloud tomorrow, high 9. Mix of rain and snow for Friday, high 4. Flurries for Saturday, high 5. Possible flurries for Sunday, high 11.
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5: Chance of rain this afternoon, high 7, low minus 3. Mix of sun and cloud tomorrow, high 9. Mix of rain and snow for Friday, high 4. Flurries for Saturday, high 5. Possible flurries for Sunday, high 11.
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6: Chance of rain this afternoon, high 7, low minus 3. Mix of sun and cloud tomorrow, high 9. Mix of rain and snow for Friday, high 4. Flurries for Saturday, high 5. Possible flurries for Sunday, high 11.
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6: Chance of rain this afternoon. High 7, low minus 3. Mix of sun and cloud tomorrow. High 9. Mix of rain and snow for Friday. High 4. Flurries for Saturday. High 5. Possible flurries for Sunday. High 11.
0: 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Here, King. All right, that's it. Come on. Good boy, King.

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0: Moose FM, that was Glass Tiger in My Town featuring Rod Stewart. How you doing today? We are back after an extended Thanksgiving long weekend. Had a bit of a mental health day yesterday, and just a reminder that there's no shame in that. You know, you got to look after your mind just like you look after your body, and sometimes you need that time, and I am not afraid to admit, hey, you need that time sometime. You know, it was a difficult time, you know, being here in Northern Ontario, things being so expensive and not getting the chance to be at home with my family during the Thanksgiving weekend. And, you know, I had some engagements that came up that needed to be dealt with, some work things that came up last minute. And, yeah, I just was not able to make my way home for the weekend, and for whatever reason, it hit like a ton of bricks yesterday when I got up. So I just made the call to kind of take a day, you know, sit, reflect, try to strengthen the mind fortress, and feeling a little bit more back to normal today, thank goodness. But yeah, sometimes you got to take that time, right? Fortify the mind fortress. That way, for the rest of the week, you're not going to be disappointing people.
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10: Showers or drizzle along with fog patches tonight. The low temperature -3. A mix of sun and cloud tomorrow with the clouds thickening in the afternoon. The high 9 degrees. Showers and +1 Thursday night. Rain showers or snow flurries on Friday. The high 3.
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0: White Snake, Is This Love? There we go. Moose FM, how you doing? We're going to dive into the origins of superstitions today, mostly because Halloween's coming up, and why not dive into a little bit of the seasonal content there. Have you ever wondered why Halloween is considered the spookiest night of the year? Well, that answer, actually, you got to go back centuries to find it, to an ancient Celtic festival. It's spelled S-A-M-H-A-I-N, but it's pronounced Samhain, along those lines, Samhain. But it was celebrated around the end of October, and Samhain marked the transition from the harvest season into winter. And according to traditional beliefs, this was the time when the boundary between the living and the dead became less certain, and spirits could cross into our world. So people lit fires and followed customs intended to protect themselves and their communities. But over time, those beliefs blended in with Christian observances and eventually helped shape Halloween as we know it today. So if Halloween has always felt a little otherworldly to you, well, now you know where the reputation comes from. And just a reminder, if something goes bump in the night, it might be the wind, or maybe it's something supernatural.
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I say you look so fine that I really want to make you mine. 4, 5, 6, come on and get your kicks. 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

0: Loose FM, that was Jet, Are You Gonna Be My Girl? And yes, it's gonna be a big Halloween this year. Halloween on a Saturday, so hopefully you got plans. You know, meet up with your friends, dress up, have some fun. It's not often we get a Halloween on a Saturday. And in lieu of that, we're talking about some of those superstitions and where they came from. This one, you never look behind you if you hear footsteps. I mean, I would. I got ADHD. I hear a noise, I'm looking at it. But anyway, you know, you picture it, walking down a dark street, Halloween night, suddenly you hear footsteps behind you, you turn around, nobody there. Creepy, right? You know, this unseen presence that could be following you. You know, very, sounds very like a traditional ghost story, right? But, yeah. Imagine a spirit lingering near the living or trying to make their presence known. Well, over generations, those stories developed into spooky warnings about hearing footsteps, whispers, or, you know, breathing when you're alone. That would be creepy. Oh my. There's no single, like, historical Halloween ritual behind this particular superstition, but it fits perfectly with the season's fascination with ghosts and the unexplained. So, yeah, during Halloween, you know, if you end up hearing some of those footsteps behind you, don't panic, right? Probably just another trick-or-treater, but if it isn't, well, yeah, you know, just pick up the pace. Yeah, you know, give yourself one of those, what do they call the jog walk? A jock? I don't know. I'm a jock. I'm like a DJ jock. I was not a sports jock. I was on the receiving end of the wedgies, so.
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3: Showers or drizzle along with fog patches tonight. The low temperature -3. A mix of sun and cloud tomorrow with the clouds thickening in the afternoon. The high 9 degrees. Showers and +1 Thursday night. Rain showers or snow flurries on Friday. The high 3.
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0: 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You know, what are those entities, those businesses, those organizations, those individuals that drive the economy here in Northern Ontario? And we've had some great interviews so far that you can go and check out. The latest one, Shane Button was able to sit down with the Canadian country manager of Lakeshore Gold, a subsidiary of Pan American Silver, and talk about how they drive the North. And, well, there's more to it than just digging up precious minerals from the ground. You know, the way they work with local schools and the Northern College here to create programs. Oh, it's a very fascinating interview. Again, head over to our website, click Driving the North, and you're going to see all those featured interviews waiting for you to check out.
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3: Showers or drizzle along with fog patches tonight. The low temperature -3. A mix of sun and cloud tomorrow with the clouds thickening in the afternoon. The high 9 degrees. Showers and +1 Thursday night. Rain showers or snow flurries on Friday. The high 3.
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0: Moose FM, that was Savage Garden, and we're jumping into the origins of superstitions today. This one involving a mirror. Looking into a mirror at midnight can reveal your future spouse. I never heard of this superstition, but I do remember being the younger brother. My sister would lock me in the bathroom with the lights off, and she would make me do the Bloody Mary thing. Oh, I hated it. I was so afraid of the mirror after that. Just hated them. But anywho, finding your future spouse sounds a lot better than Bloody Mary. Forget the dating apps and old Halloween folklore. All you needed was a mirror, a dimly lit room, and a little courage. And I guess this superstition hailed mostly out of Britain and Ireland, where, you know, it became a seasonal custom for people to seek out, like, supernatural information, especially predicting love and marriage. And one popular type of ritual involved staring into a mirror under special conditions, hoping to glimpse the face of a future husband or wife. And some versions called for candlelight and midnight, while others varied from place to place. Mirrors were considered mysterious objects because they reflected the world while seeming to open a doorway into another one. Of course, there's no evidence that a mirror can predict your romantic future, so you're probably better off on the apps. But, you know, just to take a second, talk about dating apps, like, they are designed to keep you on the app, right? Like, you know that. You're not actually meant to meet someone. You know, they want you to keep coming back to the app. They're terrible things. But anywho, there's no evidence that a mirror is going to predict your future romance, so you may as well keep the lights on. You know, stop trying to conjure things in the mirror. It's a little weird.
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0: In Sync and Ba Ba Ba. Moose FM, how you doing? How you doing? All right, we're going to dive into some more of these folklore stories surrounding some of the superstitions that happen around Halloween or on Halloween. So hit the music. This one is hearing a death omen on Halloween predicts a passing. Was I just sheltered from Halloween superstitions? I must have been. There's a few classic ones, but this one is a Halloween superstition that's guaranteed to make you think twice about those nighttime noises. In several European folk traditions, the cries of owls, unexplained knocking, and mysterious sounds around the home were sometimes interpreted as warnings of death or misfortune. Excuse me. In that case, that was an omen that I got some bread fermenting in my belly. Bread makes you gassy. Anyway, back to it. Owls were particularly associated with the night, darkness, and the unknown, making their calls easy to interpret it as supernatural messages. These beliefs were exclusive to Halloween. They weren't exclusive to Halloween, but they fit naturally into the season's ghost stories and traditions about spirits returning to the world of the living. Of course, an owl calling outside your window is usually just an owl doing what owls do. Still, if you hear a strange noise during Halloween, well, you might want to check that it's not just a branch tapping against the window. Yeah. I used to be so scared of things like that when I was a kid. My goodness.
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4: Showers or drizzle along with fog patches tonight. The low temperature -3. A mix of sun and cloud tomorrow with the clouds thickening in the afternoon. The high 9 degrees. Showers and +1 Thursday night. Rain showers or snow flurries on Friday. The high 3.
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1: I'm Bob McIntyre. CAMSAFE, a video surveillance program, is coming to Cochrane, Kapuskasing, and Hearst. OPP Constable Stephanie Balek says the three communities are joining Iroquois Falls and Timmins, who are already on board. She adds that CAMSAFE allows police to access private camera footage from a registered database to help during an investigation.
2: We don't have direct access. Like, we can't see what your camera is seeing unless you share your video footage with us.
1: Balek says police will contact you if your video footage is needed and you can decide whether to participate. CAMSAFE began in 2022 with the company Alarm Systems and the Belleville Police Service. The OPP became a major partner a short time later. For further details on the program, you can contact police. Three volunteers in Iroquois Falls are hitting several points by organizing a Dining in the Dark event. Tammy Morissette, Melanie Peaver, and Jacinthe Bourgoin are staging it on Friday, November 20th at the Legion. Proceeds will go to the Northern Ontario Animal Welfare Society and the Bill Harkins Eugene Ricard Santa Claus Fund. Morissette says diners will be blindfolded and told where various foods are on their plates without divulging exactly what the food is.
3: Everything is very secret, so the menu won't be advertised and people won't be able to find out what they're eating.
1: You can get tickets from the organizers. Morissette says if you have allergies, they'll tell you whether the secret menu is okay for you. The far northwest of Ontario, which is already in the central time zone, while the rest of us are on eastern time, is adopting daylight time permanently. That region that includes Kenora already associates more with Manitoba than Ontario, and the province says staying on daylight time along with Manitoba will help businesses operate more efficiently across the border. Advanced voting in next Monday's Alberta separation referendum is open until Saturday. In addition to the one big question of whether the process to separate from the rest of Canada should begin, voters are being asked nine other questions. They all deal with constitutional issues and immigration. An Elections Alberta spokesperson is advising people to read the questions before going to the polls in order to keep the expected lineups moving quickly. For these stories and more, go to MyCochranNow.com. Showers or drizzle along with fog patches tonight. The low temperature -3. A mix of sun and cloud tomorrow with the clouds thickening in the afternoon. The high 9 degrees. Showers and +1 Thursday night. Rain showers or snow flurries on Friday. The high 3.
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0: lawyers make us tell you. We're CHPBFM Cochrane. You tell us what music to play.
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0: Joey and Arriba on Moose FM. I know it's not pronounced that way, but it's fun to say Arriba. So you just let me have it, okay? Okay? All right? We fight about things all the time here. You know what? Just let me have this one. Moose FM, what's going on? Made and played in Canada.ca, made and played in Canada.com. If you're an artist, you're working on some music, recording some songs, well, this is a format for you. You can go there, you can upload your music, and gain a national stage. Though I have noticed that Billy Logger has not been played yet at all. I haven't seen a single Billy Logger song put up here. And between you and I, Billy Logger is a character me and my friends created. I got, you know, we do NSFR. Which, by the way, I must say, a huge shout out. Our last episode got 6 views. 6 views, yes. So glad we spent like 11 years making this audio drama so no one cares. Anywho, we went on Made and Played in Canada, right? And I submitted all of our, because we have an artist in our show called Billy Logger. He performs at the open mic night at the local tavern in our show. That's how we end like each episode. It's all like, it's fiction, right? Like, it's not real what our show is. It's all, you know, it's like The Office, but for your ears with all these characters and fake radio stations and stuff. It's really cool. I do hope one day people, like, actually check it out because we worked really hard on it. Like, really hard. And we don't suck, right? We won at the Austin Film Festival. We won the Toronto Film Festival. We got number one songwriters and musicians in this group. Like, really talented people. Voice actors from across Canada got involved. So it's heartbreaking when you see, like, I don't know how to get people to actually check it out. Super hard. Anywho, that was a good tangent. I better call it at that.
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2: 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Melanie started as a rock breaker operator. At the end of her probation, she was promoted to a haul truck and trained on all the trucks. 2 years later, she transitioned to long-haul blasting and loves it.
3: I'm someone that likes to do something different every day, like doing the same thing over and over, and repetitive work gets tedious and boring, frankly. I really love long haul. Every day is a challenge. Every day is a new adventure. Like, you never know what you're walking into. Sometimes it's not good, but you make it work.
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3: 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I don't have to go like hours and hours away to go to work. I'm home every night.
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0: Hinder in Lips of an Angel, Moose FM. Yeah, it's been a long time since I felt someone else's lips outside of my own. You know, sometimes I touch my own, I'm like, yeah, you know, they're still there. You know, I don't do anything with them, you know, outside of like drinking a nice cap here and there. Maybe tasting the salt off of French fry. Been alone for a long time here, everybody. You know, it's something I should be jumping into. Oh, I'm supposed to be talking about superstitions. You know what? I feel like I've already blown it on this break. We're going to come back around here in a moment, all right? We got some music on the way. We got Be My Lover coming up. We got Lover Boy. A lot of love coming up in our playlist here for you. So, you know, feel the love, and we'll be back. We'll be back momentarily.
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2: 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I didn't plan on drinking that much.
3: No problem. 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
3: Showers or drizzle along with fog patches tonight. The low temperature -3. A mix of sun and cloud tomorrow with the clouds thickening in the afternoon. The high 9 degrees. Showers and +1 Thursday night. Rain showers or snow flurries on Friday. The high 3.
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0: Paradise City, Guns N' Roses, Moose FM, diving into those superstitions that surround Halloween. And let's get into another one. Leaving food outside appeases wandering spirits. Is that why we do the candy thing? Let's read. So before Halloween meant costumes, candy, and plastic skeletons on the lawn, some seasonal traditions involved leaving food or drink as an offering. The custom connects with, what's the pronunciation? We got to scroll back up here. We got it. The Celtic festival, Samhain. So we were talking about that earlier during one of the superstitions. But yes, during Samhain and other European beliefs about the dead in the spirit world, and in some communities, people left offerings or made provisions for souls. While later, Christian era customs included souling, when people went from house to house offering prayers for the dead in exchange for food. Over time, customs surrounding food, spirits, and visiting households contributed to the traditions that eventually influenced modern trick-or-treating. That's wild. That's wild. Today, we're more likely to leave a bowl of chocolate bars out on the porch than a meal for a ghost. But you know what? If I was trick-or-treating, all right, and I came across like a turkey dinner, I would be so excited. Like, forget the chocolate bars. That'd be great. You come home with a bunch of, like, meals, I'd be like, yeah. You know we're going to eat good for, like, a week here, lads.
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1: I'm Bob McIntyre. CAMSAFE, a video surveillance program, is coming to Cochrane, Kapuskasing, and Hearst. OPP Constable Stephanie Bilek says the three communities are joining Iroquois Falls and Timmins, who are already on board. She adds that CAMSAFE allows police to access private camera footage from a registered database to help during an investigation.
2: We don't have direct access. Like, we can't see what your camera is seeing unless you share your video footage with us.
1: Bilek says police will contact you if your video footage is needed and you can decide whether to participate. CAMSAFE began in 2022 with the company Alarm Systems and the Belleville Police Service. The OPP became a major partner a short time later. For further details on the program, you can contact police. Three volunteers in Iroquois Falls are hitting several points by organizing a Dining in the Dark event. Tammy Morissette, Melanie Peaver, and Jacinthe Bourgoin are staging it on Friday, November 20th at the Legion. Proceeds will go to the Northern Ontario Animal Welfare Society and the Bill Harkins Eugene Ricard Santa Claus Fund. Morissette says diners will be blindfolded and told where various foods are on their plates without divulging exactly what the food is.
3: Everything is very secret, so the menu won't be advertised and people won't be able to find out what they're eating.
1: You can get tickets from the organizers. Morissette says if you have allergies, they'll tell you whether the secret menu is okay for you. The far northwest of Ontario, which is already in the central time zone, while the rest of us are on eastern time, is adopting daylight time permanently. That region that includes Kenora already associates more with Manitoba than Ontario, and the province says staying on daylight time along with Manitoba will help businesses operate more efficiently across the border. Advanced voting in next Monday's Alberta separation referendum is open until Saturday. In addition to the one big question of whether the process to separate from the rest of Canada should begin, voters are being asked nine other questions. They all deal with constitutional issues and immigration. An Elections Alberta spokesperson is advising people to read the questions before going to the polls in order to keep the expected lineups moving quickly. For these stories and more, go to MyCochranNow.com. Showers or drizzle along with fog patches tonight. The low temperature -3. A mix of sun and cloud tomorrow with the clouds thickening in the afternoon. The high 9 degrees. Showers and +1 Thursday night. Rain showers or snow flurries on Friday. The high 3.
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0: Crash Test Dummy, Superman Song, Moose FM, and of course, Driving the North. What are those entities, organizations, individuals that drive the economy here in the North? 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And sometimes you see both of those features working closely together to make sure that, students that are coming into college and whatnot are getting the tools they are required in order to proceed with a career within places like Lakeshore Gold, a subsidiary of Pan American Silver. So you can check those out over on our website, again, Driving the North.
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0: In this one is probably one of the more common ones that we know about. That was a little loud. A black cat, right? I feel like black cats have had a bad rep, right? But the idea that a black cat crossing your path brings bad luck. First off, my kitty cat that lived to be 22, my precious, I miss her every day. She was a black cat and she was the sweetest animal ever. But yeah, the black cat is a very recognizable image for Halloween, with the black fur, the glowing eyes, and a full moon. But why are black cats considered unlucky in the first place? This superstition has roots in European folklore. Seems like a lot of Halloween stuff spawns out of Europe, right? A lot of this folklore. Where cats became associated with witchcraft and the supernatural. During the Middle Ages and later periods, black cats were sometimes linked to witches, either as companions or as supposed supernatural helpers. Those poor kitty cats. People in the past were so dumb, right? Just, oh my gosh. Oh, I totally, if I was in the past, I would have been burned at the stake just for pointing out how dumb people are. Oh my goodness. Anywho, I just feel bad for the cats, right? Because you know people were stupid back then and they probably did terrible things to those cats because they were dumb and they thought, oh, it's a witchcraft animal. Anyway, black cats aren't considered unlucky everywhere. In some cultures, they're actually symbols of good fortune. Thank goodness. Thank goodness for those cultures. So if a black cat does cross your path on Halloween, don't run away. Give the little guy some respect, okay? Probably trying to get somewhere. Probably has a date. Probably has a date with your cat. Make some kittens.
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4: Showers or drizzle along with fog patches tonight. The low temperature -3. A mix of sun and cloud tomorrow with the clouds thickening in the afternoon. The high 9 degrees. Showers and +1 Thursday night. Rain showers or snow flurries on Friday. The high 3.
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0: Moose FM, that's it. That's all for today. I will catch you again tomorrow. Same place, same time. Sound good? We'll have a nice little Thursday show. Then we got our TGIF show on the way. Already coming up to that TGIF show. That's what happens when you have a holiday Monday off, a mental breakdown on Tuesday, and then don't come back until Wednesday. Oh, it is nice sometimes to chuckle about how bad my mental health can be sometimes, but I just look forward to being able to go home and see my family, right? I was really, really missing my family yesterday, and just a lot of recent events kind of all poured in at once, and yeah, I was I'm not supposed to be a downer on the show. Everything's supposed to be happy and positive, but I also feel like you got to talk about it sometimes, and it's important. And I feel like maybe if I talk about it, you know, there's a chance that maybe you got something bothering you and you might talk about it. Because if there's one thing I can tell you about Northern Ontario, emotionally constipated up here. There is an emotional constipation here, right? To get someone to be emotional, they're like, and then if you witness that emotion from someone else, you're like, gross. Maybe take a, you know, maybe take some medication for that or something, you know? Here's a phone number I found on the internet. Why don't you call them and talk to them, you know? By the way, don't do that, okay? If someone is coming to you and confiding in you and they want to talk to you about something, just listen, right? Don't be that person that's like, yeah, you know, why don't you check out this phone number I found online? Call them. Leave me alone. You know? It's not cool.
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1: I'm Bob McIntyre. CamSafe, a video surveillance program, is coming to Cochrane, Kapuskasing, and Hearst. OPP Constable Stephanie Balek says the three communities are joining Iroquois Falls and Timmins, who are already on board. She adds that CamSafe allows police to access private camera footage from a registered database to help during an investigation.
2: We don't have direct access. Like, we can't see what your camera is seeing unless you share your video footage with us.
1: Balek says police will contact you if your video footage is needed and you can decide whether to participate. CamSafe began in 2022 with the company Alarm Systems and the Belleville Police Service. The OPP became a major partner a short time later. For further details on the program, you can contact police. Three volunteers in Iroquois Falls are hitting several points by organizing a Dining in the Dark event. Tammy Morissette, Melanie Peaver, and Jacinthe Bourgoin are staging it on Friday, November 20th at the Legion. Proceeds will go to the Northern Ontario Animal Welfare Society and the Bill Harkins Eugene Ricard Santa Claus Fund. Morissette says diners will be blindfolded and told where various foods are on their plates without divulging exactly what the food is.
3: Everything is very secret, so the menu won't be advertised and people won't be able to find out what they're eating.
1: You can get tickets from the organizers. Morissette says if you have allergies, they'll tell you whether the secret menu is okay for you. The far northwest of Ontario, which is already in the central time zone, while the rest of us are on eastern time, is adopting daylight time permanently. That region that includes Kenora already associates more with Manitoba than Ontario, and the province says staying on daylight time along with Manitoba will help businesses operate more efficiently across the border. Advance voting in next Monday's Alberta separation referendum is open until Saturday. In addition to the one big question of whether the process to separate from the rest of Canada should begin, voters are being asked nine other questions. They all deal with constitutional issues and immigration. An Elections Alberta spokesperson is advising people to read the questions before going to the polls in order to keep the expected lineups moving quickly. For these stories and more, go to MyCochranNow.com. Showers or drizzle along with fog patches tonight. The low temperature -3. A mix of sun and cloud tomorrow with the clouds thickening in the afternoon, the high 9 degrees. Showers and +1 Thursday night. Rain showers or snow flurries on Friday, the high 3.
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Yeah. When I walk on by, girls be looking like Debbie Fly. I pick to the beat, walking down the street in my new The Freak, yeah. This is how I roll, animal print pants out of control. It's Red Bull with the big ass bra, and like Bruce Lee, I got the clout, yeah. Girl,

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6: Showers or drizzle along with fog patches tonight. The low temperature -3. A mix of sun and cloud tomorrow with the clouds thickening in the afternoon. The high 9 degrees. Showers and +1 Thursday night. Rain showers or snow flurries on Friday. The high 3.
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3: Showers or drizzle along with fog patches tonight. The low temperature -3. A mix of sun and cloud tomorrow with the clouds thickening in the afternoon, the high 9 degrees. Showers and +1 Thursday night. Rain showers or snow flurries on Friday, the high 3.
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2: Showers or drizzle along with fog patches tonight. The low temperature -3. A mix of sun and cloud tomorrow with the clouds thickening in the afternoon. The high 9 degrees. Showers and +1 Thursday night. Rain showers or snow flurries on Friday. The high 3.
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